just about midnight. 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I wanna say she make me feel alright. Cops walking down my street. Watch you come to my house. You knock upon my door.

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0: Kannst ja die Trompeten noch mit einstarten.
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But let me tell you something. The sisters are not going for that no more. Cause we realize two things. That you aren't doing anything.

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The yellow fog of your eyes burning my vision, drifting through the broken blinds of my dreams. 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

without the metaphysical laws of growth and decay. A last good kiss, and it could have been different. A last good smile, and I could have adored you. One last goodbye, and I could have been ready. One last goodbye, and I could have been ready. A last goodbye, and I could have been ready.